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Can we fly away? 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
2: 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I look so good, you look so good, maybe we should all leak it together. F*** it. You only live once, let the people see.

by candlelight, I find in sight fundamental movement. So when it's black, this insomniac, take an original tack, keep the beast in my nature under ceaseless attack. I get no sleep, I can't get no sleep.